like the kind at the ocean. When a giant wave comes pounding down on you, you think it's gonna crush you, but and it breaks and comes down and sends you crashing to the sand. That's when you get up and laugh. 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

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I knew that I had died and gone to chocolate heaven.

we would like to do a song here that back years ago Elvis used to record on Sun Records. Did a tune called I Forgot to Remember.